try again. If I hesitate to let you in, would you be yourself? Or play your role? Fill all the bones, or keep it low? If I say no, would you turn away? Or play me off? Or would you stay? But

They say the holy water's watered down, and this town's lost its faith. Our colors will fade eventually, so if our time is running out, day after day, we'll make the mundane a masterpiece. Oh my, my, oh my, my love, I take one look at you, you're taking me out.

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1: 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You nah, visit Lebedev. The cream, you know.
0: Yes, I know.
2: Manchester?
0: No, Emlyn. Emlyn.
2: Alexandria?
0: Virginia.
1: Frog Church?
0: Where's that?

I guess. Looking back, I could have been worse, but I could have been better too. It's true.